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0: When he brings It's a Nice Day to Tour Again tour to the Pavilion at Star Lake. 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

0: 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Don't do that. 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

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I hope you also listen to Wish 99.7 while you work. 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

0: Are you a basic introvert or an extrovert? A lot of people hear those words and they think that people who are introverted are shy and quiet, and people who are extroverted are loud and outgoing. And that's been the basic concept of introvert and extrovert for years. But really, it's not that simple. I've discovered that people who are introverts are people who spend energy when they're around other people, and they get drained. They get depleted. They get worn out. It's exhausting. And extroverts are people who, when they're around others, are energized. We're like the Energizer Bunny. When I'm on stage, when I'm talking to a crowd, when I'm entertaining, when I'm doing a live speaking event, when I'm doing comedy or whatever, I am so energized. I feel like I could fly. I do need to be alone at times. I do need to ride my horse through the woods and garden and be alone with God. But I get energized when I'm around groups of people. My daughter Bridget, not so much. No. When she's around groups of people for too long, it exhausts her. Same with my daughter Shayla. It exhausts them. It wears them out. And then they have to retreat to a safe corner and fill up their hearts, their reservoirs again, if you will. Whichever you are, I hope this show helps to kind of fill your batteries, your emotional batteries, and rejuvenate you for the days ahead. Come on in, get your batteries charged, and I will be here to keep you company all night long. 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
2: Jordan Klein in the morning.
3: Oh, this will be good.
4: Oh, it's going to be great. Hi, it's Jordan Klein in the morning. It is 5:42. And welcome to Monday. It's August 3rd. And here are the three things you need to know as you head out the door this morning. Two local favorites are teaming up for one sweet celebration. Sarah's Candies and 84 Lumber are launching the limited edition Sawdust Sundae, and it's served in an 84 Lumber mini bucket in honor of 84 Lumber's 70th anniversary. The sundae is available at Sarah's through August while supplies last. The Steelers have announced their 2026 Hall of Honor class. Former general manager Kevin Colbert, cornerback J.T. Thomas, and former offensive lineman and longtime broadcaster Craig Wolfley will all be inducted. The ceremony is set for Friday, September 25th at Acrisure Stadium. During the weekend, the Steelers host the Bengals. And the Pirates wrapped up a rough weekend in Cincinnati with a 10-2 loss on Sunday, dropping 3-4 to the Reds. Manager Don Kelly was even ejected during a rain delay. The Bucks now head to Milwaukee, where Bubba Chandler starts tonight. And those are the three things that you need to know as you head out the door this morning.
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2: Morning clouds followed by some afternoon sun today. We'll see high temperatures in the low 80s with lessening humidity throughout the day. Cool and comfortable tonight. Overnight lows dip into the mid to upper 50s. Beautiful sunshine on Tuesday with a high back into the low to mid 80s. From the Channel 11 Severe Weather Center, I'm Mattis Huclo for Wish 99.7.
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Pittsburgh's Wish, 99.7. It's Jordan Klein in the morning, 5:52. It's a concert kind of day. I mean, I have got three different concert tickets to hook you up with. We've got tickets for you to see The Calling at Jurgles, tickets to see Billy Idol at Star Lake, and tickets to see the Goo Goo Dolls also at Star Lake. All coming up today. Now it's Queen on Wish.

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0: 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Pittsburgh summers sound better with today's hits and yesterday's favorites.
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Pittsburgh's Wish. 99.7 is Jordan Klein in the morning. And yes, we're going to be talking about the month of August. It has arrived and parents everywhere are so excited. We'll talk more about it in just a few minutes. Here's Mariah Carey.

0: Pittsburgh's Wish 99.7 is Jordan Klein in the morning. We're going to see partly cloudy skies with a high of 80.
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0: Welcome to August, the month where summer is still going strong, but every store is already reminding kids that school is coming. August is National Back to School Month, Dog Month, Wellness Month, and Family Fun Month. It's also National Peach Sandwich and Golf Month. So apparently your August assignment is to eat a peach sandwich while golfing with your dog. I don't know. It sounds good. Today is also National Watermelon Day, which feels appropriate because nothing says summer like eating watermelon and immediately wearing half of it. And here's your fun fact. August was named for the Roman Emperor Augustus Caesar. So enjoy the last full month of summer because the backpacks are out, the school buses are warming up, and parents everywhere are quietly counting down the days.
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15: Morning clouds followed by some afternoon sun today. We'll see high temperatures in the low 80s with lessening humidity throughout the day. Cool and comfortable tonight. Overnight lows dip into the mid to upper 50s. Beautiful sunshine on Tuesday with a high back into the low to mid 80s. From the Channel 11 Severe Weather Center, I'm at a 2 Club for Wish 99.7. Yeah, baby.

Pittsburgh's Wish 99.7. It's Jordan Klein in the morning playing the most music for your workday, and we'll give you a whole commercial-free hour coming up at 8 o'clock. All right, coming up at 6:40, I'm going to have the three things that you need to know as you head out the door this morning. Right now, it's Bon Jovi.

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Pittsburgh's Wish 99.7 is Jordan Klein in the morning, 6:30. And coming up in just a few minutes, we'll talk about the three things that you need to know as you head out the door this morning and something very sweet to talk about. It's on the way in minutes. Here's Brian Adams.

0: Pittsburgh's Wish 99.7. It's Jordan Klein in the morning. We play the most music for your workday, and then we'll hook you up with a commercial-free hour at 8 o'clock. It's going to be a nice day today. Partly cloudy. We'll see a high of 80.
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0: Two local favorites are teaming up for one sweet celebration. Sarah's Candies and 84 Lumber are launching the limited edition Sawdust Sundae, served in an 84 Lumber mini bucket in honor of 84 Lumber's 70th anniversary. The sundae is available at Sarah's through August while supplies last. The Steelers have announced their 2026 Hall of Honor class. Former general manager Kevin Colbert, cornerback JT Thomas, and former offensive lineman and longtime broadcaster Craig Wolfley will all be inducted. The ceremony is set for Friday, September 25th at Acrisure Stadium during the weekend the Steelers host the Bengals. And the Pirates wrapped up a rough weekend in Cincinnati with a 10-2 loss on Sunday, dropping 3-4 to the Reds. Manager Don Kelly was even ejected during a rain delay. And the Bucks now head to Milwaukee, where Bubba Chandler starts tonight at 7:40. And those are the three things that you need to know as you head out the door this morning.
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6: Morning clouds followed by some afternoon sun today. We'll see high temperatures in the low 80s with lessening humidity throughout the day. Cool and comfortable tonight. Overnight lows dip into the mid to upper 50s. Beautiful sunshine on Tuesday with a high back into the low to mid 80s. From the Channel 11 Severe Weather Center, I'm Mattis Huclo for Wish 99.7.
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It's Jordan Klein in the morning, getting ready for a brand new impossible question and up for grabs a pair of tickets to see The Calling when they come to Gerbils. Chance to win coming up in minutes. 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
5: All right. 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Once again, today's impossible question. The average one of these is designed to last for 180 days of use. 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
15: Morning clouds followed by some afternoon sun today. We'll see high temperatures in the low 80s with lessening humidity throughout the day. Cool and comfortable tonight. Overnight lows dip into the mid to upper 50s. Beautiful sunshine on Tuesday with a high back into the low to mid 80s. From the Channel 11 Severe Weather Center, I'm Addis Huclo for Wish 99.7.

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1: The average one of these is designed to last for 180 days of use, but we push it well beyond that. What do you think it is? All right, let's take a look at some of your text guesses. We got Carol, Renee, Beth, Kai, Andrea, and Jeff all saying toothbrushes. And I am so sorry to tell you, that is not it. No. We've got water filter in there. Steve saying a pair of shoes. Tom with a plug-in air refresher. No, not it. Kayla with a pillow or toothbrush. And Leo with smoke detectors. All great guesses, but none of those are correct. Once again, the average one of these is designed to last for 180 days of use. I know due to the cost of them, we push it well beyond that 180-day time frame. So what do you think it is? Text me at 412-333-WISH, 412-333-9474.

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1: The average one of these is designed to last for 180 days of use. What do you think it is? All right, let's take a look at some of your text guesses. Of course, more toothbrush guesses coming in. Water filters, furnace or air conditioner filter. Nope, not it. More smoke detectors, furnace filters, water filters, toothbrushes, mascara, and contact lenses. All great guesses. None of those are correct. The average one of these is designed to last only 180 days of use. Now, these things are expensive, so I know I'm guilty of this. Maybe you are, too. We tend to push the use a little over that. In fact, sometimes over a year or two. We shouldn't. What do you think it is? Give me a text at 412-333-WISH, 412-333-9474.

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1: Hey, John, it's Jordan from Wish 99.7. How are you on this gorgeous Monday?
2: Good.
1: Well, I'll tell you what, you were the first one to get it in, and you know what? And you're a guy, so that's really impressive, actually.
2: Well, my wife. Yeah, my wife always reminds me.
1: Oh, your wife knew. Okay, so I was going to ask you, I'm like, how long do you wear yours, John? You should be so glad you are a man. Now, no one knows what the answer is yet, so I got to tread carefully for a second.
2: Right.
1: But all I know is that these are a pain in the neck, they're expensive, and there's a reason why we take it off as soon as we get home, because they're so annoying. So, John, be so glad you're a guy. The average one of these is designed to last for 180 days of use. John, what's the answer?
2: A bra.
1: A bra, yeah. And like I said, they're expensive, so I know us ladies, we push that use definitely a lot longer than we should, and it's so sad how expensive and how short a time we're supposed to, you know, don't even get me started. I'll just, you know, I'm going to get off that soapbox and just leave it alone. Oh, John, just be so glad you're a guy. All right, John, well, we are going to hook you up with a wonderful night out. We're going to get you a pair of tickets to see The Calling. They're coming to Jurgles on August 28th, and you and a guest are going to be there.
2: All right, thank you so much.
1: All right, once again, the average one of these is designed to last for only 180 days of use. It is such a ripoff. That is a bra. We'll have a brand new Impossible Question coming up tomorrow morning at 7:10 on Wish 99.7.

0: 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I already know who my celebrities are going to be for you. 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But you know what else? 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
9: Morning clouds followed by some afternoon sun today. We'll see high temperatures in the low 80s with lessening humidity throughout the day. Cool and comfortable tonight. Overnight lows dip into the mid to upper 50s. Beautiful sunshine on Tuesday with a high back into the low to mid 80s. From the Channel 11 Severe Weather Center, I'm Addis Huclo for Wish 99.7.
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Pittsburgh's Wish, 99.7. It's Jordan Klein in the morning, 7:50 on a Monday, and we are making that Monday a heck of a lot easier and better with a commercial-free hour. 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

levitating. Pittsburgh's Wish 99.7. It's Jordan Klein in the morning. Some gorgeous sunshine out there, and just, you know, just a cooler day, just comfortable. We see partly cloudy skies, a high of 80 as we continue through a commercial-free hour with Billy Joel on Wish.

Pittsburgh's Wish 99.7 is Jordan Klein in the morning. It is 8:23. And yes, we are going to be playing the game Celebrity Lineup. I'm going to give you two celebrity voices. In fact, one of them is actually an athlete. The other one is a celebrity. You just have to tell me who they are just based on their voice. You think you can do that? These are two guys who have been in the news. All right.

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Good morning.

0: Pittsburgh's Wish 99.7 is Jordan Klein in the morning. And yes, it is game time. Love this. Favorite part of my morning. All right, we are playing the game Celebrity Lineup for your chance to score a pair of tickets to see the Goo Goo Dolls at the Pavilion at Star Lake on August 14th. Now, here's how Celebrity Lineup works. I am going to play a sound clip of two celebrities that are both in the news. One celebrity just passed away over the weekend, and we got to know him from his time as a member of the mob. The other will only be an unofficial yinzer for the next 6 months. So, wanting to know, can you name these celebrities by the sound of their voice?
1: We're shooting the scene, me and Michael Imperioli, where we're trying to get the body into the dumpster. It was really heavy. We couldn't lift it. Dumped it in the trunk of the car and drove away, and that's what they kept on the show.
2: I will miss, you know, the guys, the locker room, the competition, but man, I've given a lot to this game, and I'm excited about the next chapter.
0: All right, can you name those two celebrities? The first one to text in the correct celebrities is my winner. All right, text me 412-333-WISH, 412-333-9474, and good luck.
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0: Pittsburgh's Wish 99.7. It's Jordan Klein in the morning. All right, so those were some difficult voices. I think I made it a little too difficult. I think on a Monday I got a little too ambitious. But we did get a winner. Tom, congratulations. He knew those celebrity voices were Vincent Pastor and Aaron Rodgers. Yeah, so Melissa, you were close. You did say Kevin Colbert. So it's not him, but you did get Vincent Pastor. So we will try again tomorrow with celebrity lineup with your chance to win tickets. All right, we got more giveaways. How about your chance to win Billy Idol tickets? Those are coming up at 9:40. It's Katy Perry on Wish 99.7.

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Today's hits and yesterday's favorites. It's Jordan. And wait, did I just see that it is another commercial-free hour on a Monday at the beginning of August? Yes, it is. That's how I like to start my day. Here we go. It's Casey and JoJo. It's All My Life on Wish 99.7.

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A really nice, just comfortable day today. We're going to see partly cloudy skies with a high of 80. I like it. I actually thought it would be warmer, but, you know, that's coming. Don't worry about that. I will have your chance to score tickets to see Billy Idol when he comes to Star Lake August 20th. Your chance to win is coming up. It's really just minutes away, so get that phone ready. It's Michael Jackson on Wish 99.7.

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Pittsburgh's Wish 99.7, today's hits and yesterday's favorites at 9:43. We're going to have a chance for you to score tickets to see Billy Idol. Yeah, he's coming to Starlink on August 20th, so get your phone ready. You're going to be texting in a keyword. You'll be listening at 9:43. Those are all the details. That's all I got for you. Here's Boyz II Men on Wish 99.7.

0: Pittsburgh's Wish 99.7. It's Jordan Klein in the morning. And right now, it is your chance to score a pair of tickets to see Billy Idol when he comes to the Pavilion at Star Lake August 20th. All you need to do is text the keyword IDOL. That's I-D-O-L. Text that keyword IDOL to 412-333-WISH. That's 412-333-9474. And good luck.
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1: 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It's Jordan Klein in the morning, getting ready to hand the reins over to Melanie. And guess what she has for you? How about tickets for the Gateway Clippers Barbecue Lock and Dam Cruise? That is coming up at 11:40. 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

Was your first thought this morning, how in the world did Monday get here so fast too? Yeah, same. Thank you so much for making us a part of your work day. We'll get through this together. Ashley of Crafton, thanks for wishing at work with Wish 99.7.

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with Pittsburgh's Wish 99.7. We can officially say August. I feel like this year is flying by. It looks like the moon might get a new crater. I know. I'll explain why. Give me 9 minutes. 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

Well, the moon might get a new crater. Yeah, a huge piece of American space junk is expected to slam into the moon. Astronomers say, that might happen. I mean, it is going at the speed of about 5,400 miles per hour, so it's probably going to make a little bit of a dent. But if you like to, you know, stargaze, pull out your telescope the morning of August 5th, which is Wednesday morning, you might see a flash of light. Maybe they'll

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How's your workday going? I'm glad I get to hang with you. I'm Melanie, Wish 99.7. Today's hits, yesterday's favorites, and I do have tickets aboard the Gateway Clipper. They're having a fun cruise. It's called the Barbecue Lock and Dam Cruise. 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Yeah, we love-

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Are you smiling on this Monday? Or are you more just like present? Mondays are always the toughest day of the week, aren't they? I'm Melanie with Wish 99.7, enjoying hanging with you. Happy to bring you today's hits and yesterday's favorites. Abby at Mount Pleasant. Thanks for wishing.

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Chances are, if you went to the movies, you saw one of two movies this weekend. The new Spider-Man Brand New Day, which was number one at the box office, or Odyssey. I know. Either way, it's a good weekend to be Tom Holland. 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
1: My daughter Ellie got her first cavity. 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She's not looking forward to it. 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A liquid is now being brushed onto cavities to stop tooth decay. Yeah, so they don't have to drill into baby teeth anymore. I know, that's a game changer. It's a wish.

it's you. You're going to have a good time aboard the Gateway Clipper for the Barbecue Lonk and Dan Cruise. I got your tickets coming up this hour around 11:40. 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

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That's an awful statistic. 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

Garcia was just given some good news. She is a part of the class of 2027 who will be receiving a star on the Hollywood Walk of Fame. She's also a part of your workday. 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

Okay, so we know Phantom's Revenge at Kennywood is a pretty fast roller coaster. Well, there's one that's being built that's about to break records. I'll tell you where and when coming up in 12 minutes on Wish 99.7. She's a

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When's the last time you went to Kennywood and rode Phantom's Revenge? We know it's a pretty fast roller coaster, right? I'm Melanie with Wish 99.7, but will it accept this challenge? Because there is a new record-breaking roller coaster that is coming to Six Flags Great Adventure in New Jersey, and it is set to shatter six different world records when it opens next year. The attraction is going to take the title as the world's tallest at 382 feet and the fastest at 100 miles per hour. Kennywood, are you going to accept the challenge? It's Wish 99.7.

0: 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I'm Robbie.
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It looks like we're going to get a lot more of it this week. I'm Melanie with Wish 99.7. 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

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Thanks so much. 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

Steelers still in training camp. 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

Today's hits and yesterday's favorites, Wish 99.7. I'm Leah Revo, filling in for Steve Granato again as he's enjoying his vacation. I hope you enjoyed your weekend. Mine was filled with lots of music. You can check out some photos I put on our Facebook page. And I have a lot more great music coming up to get you through this Monday. 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

The Pittsburgh Pirates had a rough weekend in Cincinnati, losing 10-2 yesterday. But they're in Milwaukee today, getting ready to face the Brewers this evening at 7:40. 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

Well, we made it to August, but you know, summer's not over yet. We still have a good bit of shows to go to. Like Billy Idol, he's going to be out at Star Lake on August 20th. And Jordan Klein's got your chance to win tickets to see him. Yeah, your next show coming up tomorrow morning at 9:40 on Wish 99.7.

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1: Billy Idol. It's a nice day
0: for a wide way. When he brings It's a Nice Day to Tour Again tour to the Pavilion at Star Lake. Here she comes, Thursday, August 20th. 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

Did you hear Sarah's Candy and 84 Lumber have teamed up to make the Sawdust Sundae? 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Am I about to drive 45 minutes from my house to go get some ice cream? I think so, yeah, in this situation, yes.

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